0: Time now for the movie quote of the day. I am going to put money down on the fact that Heidi will get this one.
1: Oh.
0: It's from 1981.
1: Now the pressure's on.
0: Yes. No wire hangers ever.
1: Mommy dearest.
0: Yes. I had never seen this movie until my wife and I got married almost 27 years ago. It was 26 years ago we got married. And when I was moving in, I had wire hangers. And she was like, no. And she said it like that. And I was like, what? She goes, no wire hangers. I'm like, what is that? She goes, from the movie? I'm like, what movie? What are you talking about? You're just a crazy woman right now. And then we watched it. Joan Crawford, Faye Dunaway, as Joan Crawford did that. And she did an amazing job.
1: That was quite the...
0: It's quite a movie, yeah.
1: Quite the cinematic event.
0: Mommy Dearest, movie quote of the day on The John and Heidi Show.

0: Time now for News to Me as we head to the News to Me news desk with Heidi Small.
1: I'm going to play a little game with you here. What is the only state that doesn't have termites or ragweed?
0: Alaska.
1: Yes.
0: All right.
1: Good job.
0: Thank you. Thank you.
1: What is the only state that doesn't have a national park or a national monument?
0: I don't know.
1: Delaware.
0: Okay. There we go. Yeah.
1: Which state does not have rabies, squirrels, or an official welcome sign?
0: Hawaii.
1: Yes.
0: Yeah.
1: How'd you know that?
0: I deduced it, Heidi.
1: And what state doesn't have any sort of workers' compensation insurance requirement?
0: No workers' comp requirement in Nevada.
1: Texas.
0: Okay.
1: And what is the only state without a natural lake?
0: The only state without a natural lake is...
1: That's a tough one.
0: I don't know.
1: Maryland.
0: Oh, wow.
1: But they do have some man-made lakes, but there are no natural ones.
0: Awesome.
1: Yeah. That's news to me.
0: Well, that's also kind of news to me.

0: Fun fact for you, Heidi.
1: What's that, John?
0: The majority of your brain is made of fat. And for me, the rest of my body, too. All right. Fun fact for you, Heidi.
1: What's that, John?
0: During the Middle Ages, Christmas trees were actually hung upside down. Isn't that wild?
1: Yeah, I've heard that.
0: I remember seeing, like in a magazine, we were flipping through, and there maybe it was even on a video Facebook right. thing. I don't know. These words are hard. I saw somewhere, like some designer, that they are doing that again. Like you hang a Christmas tree upside down. Is that a thing, or was that just a fad?
1: I don't know.
0: We've never done
1: have
0: that.
1: No interest yeah. in it.
0: But fun fact for you, Heidi.
1: What's that, John?
0: Each hair on your head grows about 0.3 millimeters, or 1/100 of an inch per day.
1: Hmm.
0: Another fun fact for you, Heidi.
1: What's that, John?
0: All of your teeth are unique, and so are everybody else's teeth. So if your tooth is like no other tooth in the world.
1: Huh.
0: She's licking her teeth right now. You're feeling?
1: Uh-huh, yeah. Uh-huh.
0: And we'll do one more fun fact for you, Heidi.
1: What's that, John?
0: Cats sleep for 70% of their lives.
1: Yeah.
0: To be a cat. Several fun facts. Now you know. Thanks for listening to The John and Heidi Show.

0: Time now for some weird news. A Texas man got an unexpected and decidedly unusual DoorDash delivery when his Burger King order was dropped off by a driver who was completely naked.
1: Oh boy. Yeah.
0: Keontae Matlock said his daughter alerted him that the food had arrived, prompting him to check his Ring camera. At first, he thought the driver was wearing a onesie, but then he realized, no, he was wearing nothing, completely nude. The driver had left by the time Matlock reached the door, but the experience left him so uncomfortable that he refused to eat the food. DoorDash refunded the order and removed the driver from their platform. The driver has not been identified publicly. So why would you do that? Is there anything, is there any reason that would make sense to do that?
1: No.
0: How did he pick the food up from the restaurant?
1: Maybe he had some sort of a mental breakdown on the way there and ripped off all of his clothes. Who knows?
0: I just don't understand. That is so bizarre. That's why it landed right here as today's.
1: I think I know somebody that I could see doing something like that.
0: Oh, you have to tell me later. Weird news on the John and Heidi Show.

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Discover also our new OPM Radio Kaibigan app on the Google Play Store. OPM Kaibigan. The Commission on Elections has ordered its former chairperson, Sheriff Abbas, to explain a social media post allegedly showing vote buying involving his candidacy as Cotabato congressman ahead of the 2026 Bangsa Maro parliamentary election. The Commission on Elections ordered Abbas to submit a written answer or explanation within a non-extendable period of 24 hours from receipt of the show cause order. The poll body warned Abbas that failure to comply with the order would be considered a waiver of his right to be heard. President Ferdinand Marcos Jr. denied the arrest of his cousin, Leyte Rep. Martin Romualdez, was a staged drama. This comes amid criticism that the arrest of the former House Speaker for plunder was nothing but drama. Romualdez was arrested last week after the Sandiganbayan issued a warrant for the 7.4 billion pesos plunder case filed by the ombudsman.

0: Time now for the question of the day with my beautiful bride, Heidi Small, answering this one. Nearly half of us do this while eating breakfast. What is it? I don't. But some people do this. I could see this being a popular thing to do.
1: I don't know.
0: Watch television.
1: Oh.
0: So back in the day, we used to have a DVR and we had cable and I would record all of the late night talk shows.
1: Right.
0: And it was about 10 years ago. They all got so political and they
1: can't
0: got so mean. And I was like, I'm done. So I quit watching them. But I used to watch those while I would have breakfast. So
1: yeah,
0: that is your question of the day. And I would watch the monologue, by the way, not the whole show, because I'm a fan of comedy and I would watch. And I used to love that art form. And then I feel like 10 years ago, that art form, at least for late night shows, kind of got destroyed.
1: It really did.
0: It never used to be political. And then it's like it was always political. And I'm like, OK, I'm out. All right. That is your question of the day on the John and Heidi Show.

0: Time now for something special with Heidi Small. What do you have for me, Heidi?
1: Okay. In 2021, Jordan Poulter, a member of the U.S. Women's Olympic volleyball team, brought home a gold medal from Tokyo. And 2022, Maria Carrillo, owner of a barber shop in Anaheim, California, found that gold medal. It was in a plastic bag in the shop's parking lot. At first, she thought the medal was like some kind of a toy, but her husband thought that it might be authentic. They did some internet searching and learned that the gold medal had been reported stolen. They took the medal to the police, who confirmed it indeed was real and that it belonged to Poulter. How'd Poulter lose it? She said, "I really forgot that it was in my car." And then she said she also forgot to lock her car. A man, later arrested, stole the medal and for some reason threw it away. But thanks to this Carrillo person, she ended up getting it back, which is a really nice ending to that story.
0: That really is a nice ending.
1: How do you forget that you have your gold medal in the car? I mean, you worked so hard to get that. How do you forget? Why do you have it in your car?
0: I don't know, but just taking it for a ride.
1: I guess. I don't know. That just seemed reckless to me.
0: That is reckless. That is something special with Heidi Small.

0: Time now for The List. A Reddit user recently asked, what is still cheap today? Here are some of the things that people said, according to the internet. And a lot of this stuff is if you're buying things in bulk. So according to the internet, bananas are cheap.
1: Oh, yeah.
0: I eat one a day before I go to work. So breakfast for the week typically costs me about $1.50.
1: Right.
0: Another one, libraries. They are still free.
1: That is, yes, they are. I love the library.
0: That is such an amazing system. Paper clips. I can get like 100 of them for $1. Do I need that many? No, but I can buy a bunch. Arizona iced tea and Costco hot dogs. And in both cases, the people in charge said, we're leaving the prices alone. And I watched an interview with the guy that created Arizona iced tea. And he's like, I don't have to spend a nickel on advertising because I made it cheap. Yep. And everybody keeps talking about how affordable it is. And he's like, we're making money. We're doing good. Potatoes apparently are cheap. AA batteries are cheaper than ever. Back in the 90s, they were expensive. I don't know. Are they cheap?
1: No, I don't think they're that cheap.
0: How about this one? I just bought 5 ears of in-season corn for $1. So, okay, that's a pretty good deal. I don't know where they got that.
1: I don't either.
0: TVs and weed are the only thing that have gotten cheaper. And unwanted advice. That is super cheap.
1: That's always cheap.
0: I will tell you with TVs, I've purchased some televisions on Facebook Marketplace super affordably.
1: Yeah.
0: So if you're looking for stuff, like, again, I don't know why they were so cheap. They work just fine. So there you go. That is The List on The John and Heidi Show.

0: We always like to wrap things up around here with good news, and I think this is some good news. An off-duty police officer in New York saves an unconscious driver and prevents a potential tragedy. So this guy was not even working. He was just off-duty and probably saved a huge tragedy on a Brooklyn street because there was a person in the car who was unconscious and their car was rolling. The officer sprang into action, saw this vehicle, ran a red light. Sunday morning near 60th and 8th Avenue in Sunset Park. Don't know where that is. Probably doesn't matter. As the car continued, he realized the driver seems to be unconscious. He rushed to the vehicle and he was able to get in, put the vehicle in park, remove the driver, and began performing CPR. A councilwoman said the officer's actions may have protected far more than just the person that was in the driver's seat. Said he actually saved more than just a driver's life. He saved the pedestrian's life. He saved the babies walking in the street, the grandparents walking in the street, anybody who was in that area.
1: Right, exactly.
0: So I think this is just a fantastic thing. The officer is expected to be recognized at a private city council meeting later in the month. Despite the attention, he said, he's going, I was just doing my job.
1: It's my job. Yep.
0: You are off
1: They're
0: duty,
1: so
0: dude.
1: Humble. That's amazing.
0: You are a hero. So take that and let people make you feel really good right now. And I understand that right now you're like, oh, I'm just doing what I do. This is what I was trained to do. Yeah. But you know what?
1: It's awesome. It's still
0: amazing.
1: You
0: were literally off duty. You could have said, not my job.
1: Not my problem.
0: Thank goodness that you didn't. I love that you did that. And that is why so many times I try to share the positive stories about people like that, police officers who do good things, because so many times all we ever hear are negative stories.
1: Yep.
0: So
1: we were just talking last night about our law enforcement and how fortunate we
0: Very
1: are
0: fortunate. Yeah.
1: To have them.
0: Good news. I've got a link to it in the show notes for today at johnandheidishow.com. Time to say goodbye, Heidi.
1: Goodbye, Heidi.
0: Goodbye, everybody. Have a great day. Thanks for listening on a Tuesday.

Kaibigan app on the Google Play Store. OPM Kaibigan. The Commission on Elections has ordered its former chairperson, Sheriff Abbas, to explain a social media post allegedly showing vote buying involving his candidacy as Cotabato congressman ahead of the 2026 Bangsamoro parliamentary election. The Commission on Elections ordered Abbas to submit a written answer or explanation within a non-extendable period of 24 hours from receipt of the show cause order. The poll body warned Abbas that failure to comply with the order would be considered a waiver of his right to be heard. President Ferdinand Marcos Jr. denied the arrest of his cousin, Leyte Rep. Martin Romualdez, was a staged drama. This comes amid criticism that the arrest of the former House Speaker for plunder was nothing but drama. Romualdez was arrested last week after the Sandiganbayan issued a warrant for the 7.4 billion pesos plunder case filed by the ombudsman.

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OPM Kaibigan. The Commission on

reasonable period of 24 hours from receipt of the show cause order. The pole body warned Abbas that failure to comply with the order would be considered a waiver of his right to be heard. President Ferdinand Marcos Jr. denied the arrest of his cousin, Leyte Rep. Martin Romualdez, was a staged drama. This comes amid criticism that the arrest of the former House Speaker for plunder was nothing but drama. Romualdez was arrested last week after the Sandiganbayan issued a warrant for the 7.4 billion pesos plunder case filed by the ombudsman.

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0: Irene here, still guessing what today's lesson is. Kaibigan, sabay-sabay tayong makinig kay James Mendoza. The fact of the day with James Mendoza,
1: OPM Kaibigan. In the southern Philippines in 2015, hundreds of Muslim rebels registered to vote in the 2016 elections under the peace treaty signed to end 40 years of conflict. In October, a typhoon hits the northern Philippines, killing 59 and causing extensive damage to fisheries and farms.

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Thanks for joining me this lunch hour. I'm Irene on OPM Kaibigan. We're heading into the 1 o'clock news. Balik tayo after.

0: And we're back. One more hour together this lunchtime. I'm Irene on OPM Kaibigan. Tuloy ang good vibes, Kaibigan.
1: The Commission on Elections has ordered its former chairperson, Sheriff Abbas, to explain a social media post allegedly showing vote buying involving his candidacy as Cotabato congressman ahead of the 2026 Bangsamoro parliamentary election. The Commission on Elections ordered Abbas

Lunchtime na, kaibigan, and we've got the perfect mix for you. This is OPM Kaibigan, celebrating Filipino music and connecting Pinoys everywhere. 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

Lunch break done, but the hits keep going. I'm Irene, saying thank you for hanging out today. 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

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OPM Kaibigan. The Commission on Elections has ordered its former chairperson, Sheriff Abbas, to explain a social media post allegedly showing vote buying involving his candidacy as Cotabato congressman ahead of the 2026 Bangsamoro parliamentary election. The Commission on Elections ordered Abbas to submit a written answer or explanation within a non-extendable period of 24 hours from receipt of the show cause order. The poll body warned Abbas that failure to comply with the order would be considered a waiver of his right to be heard. President Ferdinand Marcos Jr. denied the arrest of his cousin, Leyte Rep. Martin Romualdez, was a staged drama. This

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Welcome to the new OPM Kaibigan. 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

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OPM Kaibigan. The Commission on Elections has ordered its former chairperson, Sheriff Abbas, to explain a social media post allegedly showing vote buying involving his candidacy as Cotabato congressman ahead of the 2026 Bangsamoro parliamentary election. The Commission on Elections ordered Abbas to submit a written answer or explanation within a non-extendable period of 24 hours from receipt of the show cause order. The poll body warned Abbas that failure to comply with the order would be considered a waiver of his right to be heard. President Ferdinand Marcos Jr. denied the arrest of his cousin, Leyte Rep. Martin Romualdez, was a staged drama. This comes amid criticism that the arrest of the former House Speaker for plunder was nothing but drama. Romualdez was arrested last week after the Sandiganbayan issued a warrant for the 7.4 billion pesos plunder case filed by the ombudsman.

0: Okay, it's time to get those wheels a-turning, you guys. It's fun with Am and Davo and Aaron. Thanks
1: Welcome
0: for joining
1: to
0: us.
1: The Gong Show.
0: That's right. I wish we did have a gong sound, actually.
1: Right?
0: Maybe we can get Jeffrey on that.
2: Yeah.
0: A Gong Show sound. Okay, let's get going here and thank the only people who've tuned in to listen to the only radio crew who sold their filing cabinet at yard sale with all the receipts inside, hoping the new owner would understand the challenge.
2: Right?
0: I hate doing my own taxes.
2: Get this done for
0: Come
2: us.
0: Come on. File it. File it. If it was Aaron, he would be all over that.
1: I would get it done for sure.
0: Yeah. Oh, he would love doing the taxes on that. On some strangers. Okay, what do we got going on in the show today, everybody? We're going to have some fun talking about Amanda's frying pan.
2: Oh, dear.
0: And my new frying pan. Mm-hmm. So you want to talk about that,
2: sure,
0: right, Amanda?
2: Weigh in on this, ladies.
0: Okay, maybe that would come up sometime in the show here. But we're also going to talk about the headlines that are hot off the top news. We've got that game show you love to play along with. That's a trivia reveal. We're also going to talk about signs your date is not having a good time.
1: Oh, no good.
0: Now, why is this happening on a Tuesday and not a Friday?
2: It just came up today. Huh? What can I say?
0: What?
2: Yeah.
0: Okay.
2: I'm also going to update us on Shakira, Bruce Springsteen, and Def Leppard.
1: Oh,
0: because you know what? You know what? My hips don't lie.
2: That's
0: you want
2: right.
0: to see them shake. Yeah. What else we got going on?
1: And I've got the great story about a company sign debacle.
0: Oh, okay. Wow. A sign debacle.
1: Yeah. Sign debacle.
0: Yeah, I love debacles.
2: That's interesting.
0: Some of my favorite things. Then we've got Days of Our Lives. I'm going to share a story myself today, I guess, about luck.
2: Okay.
0: Or lack of luck.
1: Okay. Been a lucky draw.
2: Yeah. Yeah. And then I've got some Tuesday
1: trivia, baby.
2: That's right. And then an update on the weekly wacky word for everybody.
0: We're going to update the weekly wacky word.
2: That's right.
0: We really haven't been using
2: we
0: use it now?
1: We never do.
0: Yeah. Amazing.
2: The rest of
0: the show is going to be amazing because we're going to... Yeah, you want to do it again?
2: Oh, okay.
0: I did it.
1: Again.
0: Thank you.
2: Yay!
0: Because we're going to be talking about tips for surviving college.
2: Oh, yeah.
0: Okay, school has started, and I guess that's the same for college as well. Then we've got some good news stories and the trivia preview at the end of the show, but right now we're going to get started with Hot Off the Top News!
3: It's weird, it's weird, it's weird, it's weird, it's weird. Weird, weird, weird, weird, weird. The weird and wacky news.
0: Okay, what are our headlines today? The headlines, let's start with this one here. Homeowner fined for growing vegetables in his front yard.
2: Why?
0: I don't know. Maybe they're trying to take his vegetables. They're just so good.
2: I
0: they're
2: guess.
0: Like, we're going to fine.

0: You. Let's pack these things up, guys. Put them in the truck. How about this one here? Man survives tree fall. Oh, and then he dies in an elevator drop.
1: Oh, no.
2: Oh, heartbreaking.
1: What? Oh, my God. Talk about bad luck.
0: Yeah. How far apart were those two things? I'm interested in finding out what's going on here. So we're going to talk about that. We're going to have a lot of fun. And we got to find out what's going on with the boys over at A&M Autoland. It is Tuesday, so what's going on, guys?
3: Hi, folks. This is Big Al.
4: And Big Mike at A&M Autoland. And, folks, it's that time again, our big A&M anniversary sale. Al and I have now been together 5 years. Five long years.
3: Hard to believe.
4: Hard to believe you're still alive.
3: I remember when we started. Hey, Mike, wasn't your hair a lot darker then?
4: Yeah, and I had a lot more of it, too. Folks, for this big anniversary sale, we're cutting prices to what they were 5 years ago.
3: Right.
4: Boy, I'll remember that first day 5 years ago. It was something.
3: Right.
4: I was running around getting all the cars arranged on the lot.
3: Right.
4: You were down at City Hall filing our business permits. Val, remember the permits, you know, the things authorizing us to run a business?
3: Folks, did we mention that we're rolling back the prices?
4: Al, in my office now!
5: A&M Autoland's anniversary sale. Prices so low, it's illegal.
4: Al, try to remember, what did you do with the permits?
3: Let me think back. I went to the dry cleaners, then I...
4: Al, you're going to have to die.

0: for more fun with Amandevo and Aaron, and it's time for the Hot Off the Top News. We've got stories here we got to talk about, including this homeowner fined for growing vegetables in his front yard.
1: What kind
0: of vegetable? I hope we find out what the kind of vegetables they were. It was in California, actually. Chino, California. A homeowner there is being fined for turning his front yard into a massive vegetable garden.
1: That sounds like a good thing.
0: Hey, it's we know Michael Sherman.
1: Michael, what are you doing, Michael?
0: Landscape contractor, no, not the same Michael, says the city considers it an overgrown eyesore and wants him to remove it or face more violations. Sherman has grown vegetables there since 2019 and shares much of his produce with neighbors. One neighbor raised concerns about rodents, but offered no proof. Sherman hopes to reach a compromise with the city. And in that thought there, I think, no fresh lettuce. They'll just have to go buy that diarrhea lettuce.
1: That's the second time you brought up diarrhea lettuce.
0: Are you familiar with that?
1: No, I don't eat salad.
0: I had to look it up. Don't eat salad.
1: I stay away from salad.
0: I know Aaron brought up the diarrhea lettuce the other day, and I had to check it out. It happened in the U.S. recently, where there was some sort of outbreak there, causing people who had the lettuce to also have diarrhea.
2: Right.
0: But Aaron, you got an idea as well, though?
2: Yeah, I'd say change it to marijuana garden, and no complaints.
0: Probably right.
1: Yeah,
0: especially in California.
2: Sure.
0: How about this one here? A man survives tree fall, then dies in elevator drop. 52-year-old man in India survived a fall from a tree while collecting firewood, suffering multiple injuries. His name's Suresh. Suresh Sen was admitted to National Hospital in Rewa for treatment. Later that night, a hospital employee placed Sen on a stretcher and put him on an elevator to take him upstairs. The elevator malfunctioned and plunged downward.
1: Oh, my nightmare.
0: Place that's supposed to be helping him get better. It's upending his life. The incident has raised serious questions.
1: I would think about
0: the safety of the hospital's elevator system.
2: That sounds like one of those Final Destination things.
0: I think I've only seen one of those. Amanda made me watch one of those Final Destinations.
2: The wicked show.
0: Anyway, talking about being down on your luck in this one. That's terrible. Anyway, we are going to take a break, and we are going to be returning with a little bit of fun here when we play this game show called The Trivia Reveal. You guys can play along. We'll ask some questions. You answer them, see if you get them right, and then we'll move on with our lives from there. That's going to be coming up next on Fun with Amandevo and Aaron.

0: fun with Em and Dave and Aaron. And guess what? It's now time for everybody's favorite game show. It's time for the Trivia Reveal. But first, here's a word from our sponsor.
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0: Okay, we got those three questions I mentioned earlier, and we are going to ask them now. And you guys are going to come up with your answers wherever you are in the world. We're going to come up with our answers, and we'll see if we get anything right. Doesn't happen often, but every once in a while we do luck out. So let's start with this one here. 53% of married women surveyed can't get their husbands to do this. Well, that's a lot of stuff, probably.
2: Yeah,
0: what is it? Aaron, what do you think?
3: I got one.
0: What is it?
4: Go to the doctor.
0: Oh, absolutely.
2: Oh, that's probably true.
0: That is absolutely true. Yeah. Okay, Amanda, what do you have?
2: I say pick up their dirty socks.
0: Or anything dirty.
3: Yeah, mm-hmm. Right?
0: How about this one here? Read the instructions.
4: Oh,
0: come on. That's a good one, you guys.
2: Okay,
0: so, so quiet on that one. Give me some praise. Okay, the actual answer is go to see a chick flick.
2: I
0: think that's also a good answer. Okay, let's go to number two here. 56% of women admitted they do this secretly so their partner doesn't find out. What is it?
4: Aaron, this is easy.
0: Yeah.
4: A secret stash of cookies.
2: Oh, yeah.
4: Oh, she knows.
0: So the only problem with that is pretty soon he does find out when her hips get a little bit larger.
2: Hey, that's true.
0: And she goes, hey, have you got a secret stash of cookies hiding around here somewhere?
2: Hips don't lie.
0: It showing up. Hips don't lie. Amanda, what do you say?
2: I say they're online shopping.
0: Online shopping.
2: Yeah, okay. Hiding it.
0: And then I said build secret shoe rooms in the walls.
2: That's online shopping, right? Yeah.
0: Okay. And then the actual answer is they use his razor to shave their legs.
4: I had no idea.
0: Okay, next question here. Final question. Women in a recent survey said this is the number one gift they never want to receive from their husbands. Mm-hmm. What is it? Aaron, what do you think?
4: Never, ever a vacuum cleaner, ever.
2: Oh.
0: Why not?
4: Who wants that as a gift? That means they got a vacuum the house.
0: Well, they do. Yeah, they do have to vacuum the house. They want a good vacuum cleaner. Amanda, you would love it if I got you a really good vacuum cleaner, wouldn't you?
2: I love that robot vacuum cleaner.
4: It does it for you.
2: Yeah.
0: So I guess you wouldn't like it.
2: I don't do anything.
0: Okay. Yeah. Amanda, what did you say? What's your answer?
2: I said exercise equipment.
0: Good answer.
2: Don't be pushing that on me, buddy.
0: No, more cookies, right?
2: Yeah.
0: More cookies to stash away.
2: Yeah.
0: I said season tickets to their favorite football team.
2: Go green.
0: I know you wouldn't want that. Yeah. But the actual answer is, Amanda, give yourself a ding. Gym membership. Close enough. Yeah.
2: Ding.
0: Nice. Exercise equipment, gym membership. Yeah. I think you're right on the proper track there.
2: I figured.
0: Okay, well, we kind of got one. That's not too bad. And we are going to now take a break. When we get back, we're going to do some random funny things to talk about. Signs your date is not having a good time. Coming up next on Fun with Em and Dave and Aaron. All day.

0: Welcome back, everybody. This is Fun with Am and Devo and Aaron.
1: Yeah.
0: Oh, we're going to do some random funny things that we like to talk about. There's signs that your date, this should be a Friday one, not a Tuesday one. Signs your date is not having a good time. Maybe I will use these on Friday as well. First sign, doesn't laugh when you give yourself ketchup sideburns.
2: Ew, David.
3: That's so weird.
0: I've never done that before, but I want to now.
3: No, I'm
0: so inspired by these. Okay, how about this next one here, Amanda?
3: She checks her cell and says, whoa, it's 8:15 already.
0: Yeah,
3: that's a good
0: That's a good sign, yeah. And then, Aaron, you've got another sign. Your date's not having a good time.
1: Lunges at you several times with a steak knife.
3: Oh my gosh, really?
0: Oh my goodness. Yeah. Okay, and then doesn't even finish her Whopper.
1: Why?
0: Okay.
3: Oh, dear.
0: That's my kind of date, yeah. Okay, and then we've got another sign. Your date's not having a good time. Amanda.
3: It's been 4 hours since she left for the little girl's room.
0: Girl's room?
3: She ain't come back.
0: Come on. And then finally, let's finish this off with this final sign that your date's not having a good time, Aaron.
1: Yeah, as you drop her off, she says, do me a favor. Next time, call a different escort service.
0: That's a bad date.
1: That's a horrible date.
0: She gets paid for it, and she still doesn't enjoy it. Some random funny things that we like to talk about. We're going to come right back, and when we do, Amanda's taking over to do what, Amanda?
3: The Daily Music News.
0: Okay, let's do that right when we get back on Fun with Am and Devo and Aaron. OPM.

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OPM Kaibigan. The Commission on Elections has ordered its former chairperson, Sheriff Abbas, to explain a social media post allegedly showing vote buying involving his candidacy as Cotabato congressman ahead of the 2026 Bangsamoro parliamentary election. The Commission on Elections ordered Abbas to submit a written answer or explanation within a non-extendable period of 24 hours from receipt of the show cause order. The poll body warned Abbas that failure to comply with the order would be considered a waiver of his right to be heard. President Ferdinand Marcos Jr. denied the arrest of his cousin, Leyte Rep. Martin Romualdez, was a staged drama. This comes amid criticism that the arrest of the former House Speaker for plunder was nothing but drama. Romualdez was arrested last week after the Sandiganbayan issued a warrant for the 7.4 billion pesos plunder case filed by the ombudsman.

0: We're back, ladies and gentlemen, and it's time to hand it over to my lovely wife. She's going to update us on what's going on in the music industry on the Daily Music News. What's happening there, Amanda?
1: All right. So Shakira, the video...
0: Hips don't lie.
1: Hips don't lie.
0: Yeah, okay. Yeah.
1: The video for her Die Die, her collab with Burna Boy, has joined YouTube's Billion Viewers Club.
2: Oh.
1: It was released on May 23rd. Wow. The official 2026 FIFA World Cup anthem clip is among the 10 fastest videos to reach this milestone. Wow.
2: That's awesome.
1: It's Shakira's seventh video to hit 1 billion views.
2: 1 billion.
1: Wow.
0: Incredible.
1: That's crazy.
0: That's awesome.
1: Bruce Springsteen says he has completed a new album.
0: Yeah.
1: But he isn't ready to put it out yet.
0: Then why are you telling us about it?
1: Teaser. He told Rolling Stone that he's simultaneously working on two separate records and wants to finish and release the other one first.
2: Oh.
1: He described the second, still unfinished album as feeling more urgent because of what it's about, saying the record felt more like it should come out first. There's no release date on either right now.
0: Well, really glad Bruce is spreading this news.
2: He just can't keep anything to himself.
1: There's an update of nothing for you. And finally, Def Leppard, long live Def Leppard, the first fully authorized feature-length documentary on the group is now scheduled to open in theaters across North America in early 2027.
0: Oh, I'd love to see this.
2: Cool.
0: They were one of my favorite bands growing up.
1: I know. Made with the band's direct involvement, the film offers previously unseen footage along with an unusually intimate look inside the group's inner circles.
0: Oh, wow. That's incredible.
1: You know, wait for that.
0: The adversity that they had to go through with their drummer losing his arm and relearning how to play drums with only one arm is something I...
1: Life-changing. I'd love to see that story.
0: Yeah. So we've got somebody that's in our show here. That's one of our crew that actually had a life-changing event in his life as well.
1: And he's come up on
0: and
1: top.
0: And he's come up on top here. Yeah, so Aaron.
2: Come up somewhere.
0: You're going to be up next. Are you ready to do it? What are you doing there, Aaron?
2: I've got

0: Okay, we're back, everybody. This is Fun with Am and Davo and Aaron. Thank you for joining us on the show today. We are now going to hand it over to Aaron, and he's going to do what, Aaron?
1: His joke of the day for Tuesday.
0: That's right, Tuesday joke of the day. So we're going to find out how good of a joke this is. I think at the beginning of the show, you were talking about some sort of debacle going on here in the joke. So let's see what kind of debacle this is. Or maybe the joke itself is a debacle, but maybe me saying debacle is a debacle.
1: Maybe you're the debacle.
0: I'm the debacle.
2: Word of the day.
0: Let's find out what happens here in the joke of the day.
1: A mall manager has three empty stores all in a row.
2: Okay.
1: John rents the store on the left-hand side to sell men's clothing.
0: Mm-hmm. Sounds good.
1: The rental includes a free sign, says the manager.
0: Okay.
1: What would you like it to say? Menswear, he replies.
0: Okay, makes sense.
1: Sure. Richard rents the store on the right side, also selling men's clothing.
2: Ooh, okay.
1: What do you want your sign to say? Menswear, he says. Store on the other side has the same sign. The manager warns, no problem. Finally, Gary wants the middle store for another men's clothing shop, too.
0: What?
1: The manager says, you understand you have a competition on both sides.
2: Right.
1: And both signs say menswear.
0: Okay.
1: Gary grins, perfect. So what should your sign say? Main entrance.
0: Oh, I get it.
2: Sneaky.
0: Very smart. Very smart, Gary. Wow. Okay. That's a great joke here for a Tuesday. Thanks, Aaron, for doing the joke of the day. We are now going to take another little break, and I guess I'm going to be telling you a little bit about my real life on Days of Our Lives coming up next on Fun with Em and Davo and Aaron. Stick around because I got a bit of a lucky story to tell you about.

0: Welcome back to Fun with Em and Davo and Aaron.
1: Yeah.
2: Let's dive in.
0: Okay, we're going to do now Days of Our Lives, and it's my turn today. Last week, what were we talking about there, Amanda? You were talking about your luck,
1: Winning stuff.
0: Yeah, all the winning stuff. So I've got a different kind of luck.
1: Okay.
0: I've been very lucky as well in my life, but my luck has been quite different. And it's, I think, and I've always said to people, just be yourself out there and things will happen.
1: Sure.
2: Right.
0: And sometimes it's lucky things and sometimes it's bad things and weird things, but things will definitely happen.
1: Sure.
0: I'm going to tell you a quick story. So in Calgary, where I also lived for a good portion of my life, this is up in Alberta, Canada, I actually ran across a woman who was in a car that had run out of gas.
1: Okay.
0: And so I decided I would stop. And I was only about 25 years old So I was a good boy at 25. Mm-hmm. And I decided I would stop and find out what the problem was. And I was able to actually push the person's car with my car.
2: With your muscles?
0: No. With my car.
1: Okay.
0: Up to a fuel station so that she could fill up because she was running. She had run out of gas. Well, then I found out, because she told me, that she was the operator of a local bungee jump operation.
1: Oh,
0: and she wanted to give me 2 free bungee jumps for helping her out. Yes.
2: That's wild.
1: Yes. Torture.
0: And not for me, at the time. 25-year-old man, I'm taking it.
1: Yeah,
0: did
1: you do it?
0: So I absolutely went to something we call COP, Canada Olympic Park in Calgary, and they had the bungee jump set up there, and it was a 150-foot bungee jump, and I went off of there. And then I realized how maybe I should lose a little weight because my ankles, they were sore. I could feel the pull. They were holding a lot of weight.
2: Did you pee a little bit?
0: So I did not pee a little bit. I had a great time, but my stepmom took the second one and she came with me as well. And so she got to do the bungee jump as well.
1: We both
0: enjoyed the bungee jump. And that seems to be the kind of luck that I have in my life
1: where
0: I put myself out there and opportunities just arise from the things that I've done and me putting myself out there in the public. So
1: it'd be a good lesson.
0: I think it is a good lesson. And for everybody else who wants to move forward in their lives in some strange, weird way, you can just put yourselves out there as well.
1: Don't just sit at home. Otherwise, you can't jump out of a ski jump.
0: That's right.
1: Yeah.
0: Ski jump or bungee jump?
1: It was not off the ski jump.
0: I never said that, but
1: Well, no, I made an assumption. You know what that makes me.
0: I don't think I would have done it if it was off the ski jump. That I would not have done. Anyway, that's my story, and I'm sticking to it. So, Days of Our Lives, thank you very much for joining us here. When we get back, Amanda is going to tell us a story. I know what you're doing. You want to push the button?
1: Okay, yeah.
0: Push the button.
1: All right.
3: Trivia!
2: Yeah. Trivia!
0: There's trivia, so we have to answer some questions coming up next on Fun with Em and Davo and Aaron.

0: Welcome back to the show, everybody. This is Fun with Am and Davo and Aaron.
1: The fun continues.
2: We're here.
0: Tuesday edition, and that means when Amanda takes over, she's going to do...
1: Trivia, baby.
0: That's right. She's doing trivia today on the segment that we like to call
1: Mandatainment.
0: Okay, give it to us, Amanda. What's the trivia?
2: All right, I got my ding ding ready for my ding dings.
0: Good.
2: And I've got some multiple choice questions. You guys just shout out the answers.
0: Okay.
2: Out of the ones I give you, don't just shout out other things. We've had that problem before. How many sides does a stop sign have? Is it 6, 8, 9, or 1?
1: 8.
0: Yeah, it's going to be 8 sides.
1: Ding, ding, ding.
2: Which piece on a chessboard moves in an L shape? Is it the knight, the bishop, the rook, or the pawn?
0: Let's see, the rook. It's going to be the rook.
2: Aaron, you're really quiet over there.
1: It's going to be the pawn.
2: Oh, you're both wrong. It's the knight. That's what it says.
0: In an L shape.
2: Yeah.
0: Okay.
2: Isn't it two up and two over?
0: The rook only goes forward and back, sideways and forward and back. Okay.
2: In bowling, two strikes in a row is nicknamed a what? Is it a Fred Flintstone, a Wilma, a Barney Rubble, or an 0-2?
1: Neither.
2: Two strikes in a row.
0: I'm going to say it's a Flintstone.
2: You say Fred Flintstone?
0: I guess so, yeah.
2: Aaron, do you have a guess?
1: I don't know.
2: No.
1: Let's go
0: just
1: with
0: say one.
1: E.
2: No, there was no
0: there
2: E.
0: Was no E.
2: It's actually a Barney Rubble.
1: I've never heard that either.
0: I've never heard that, yeah.
1: No.
2: Okay. What cup size, meaning 30 in Italian, was introduced by Starbucks in 2011 for a 31-ounce cold beverage?
0: Oh, no.
2: Is it a venti, a trenti, a trenta, or a veranda?
0: I'm going to say a Trenti.
1: I'm going to say a veranda.
0: Because Trenti should be 30.
2: It's a Trenta.
0: Oh, Trenta. Okay, I was kind of close.
2: Yeah, you were close.
0: I was kind of close. Okay.
2: Anyway, so that was one right answer. Good job.
0: Thanks, guys.
2: Brutal.
0: This is why we always look forward to this.
2: Yeah, I do.
0: Okay. Okay, well, we got our one right answer. We're taking it. We're leaving now. So we promise we'll come back.
2: Yeah.
0: After we come back, it's Amanda again. She's going to be doing the weekly wacky word, and we're going to be getting rid of our current weekly wacky word, which is amazing.
2: Yeah, it wasn't very amazing
0: at all. Okay, we'll be back in just a little bit with more fun with Am and Davo and Aaron. Every time you look

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OPM Kaibigan. The Commission on Elections has ordered its former chairperson, Sheriff Abbas, to explain a social media post allegedly showing vote buying involving his candidacy as Cotabato congressman ahead of the 2026 Bangsamoro parliamentary election. The Commission on Elections ordered Abbas to submit a written answer or explanation within a non-extendable period of 24 hours from receipt of the show cause order. The poll body warned Abbas that failure to comply with the order would be considered a waiver of his right to be heard. President Ferdinand Marcos Jr. denied the arrest of his cousin, Leyte Rep. Martin Romualdez, was a staged drama. This comes amid criticism that the arrest of the former House Speaker for plunder was nothing but drama. Romualdez was arrested last week after the Sandiganbayan issued a warrant for the 7.4 billion pesos plunder case filed by the ombudsman.

0: welcome back to the show. This is Fun with Am and Davo and Aaron. And now it's time for Amanda to teach us a little bit of the English that doesn't exist on the Weekly Wacky Word.
1: I was going to say, get out your dictionary, see if you can find this one.
0: Exactly, yeah. What is
1: this
0: it?
1: This week, the word is squiffle.
0: Squiffle.
1: Squiffle. It's a verb like and a noun to make tiny adjustment to something because it's almost right, but it's bothering you.
0: Okay.
1: So just squiffle that microphone over there.
0: I get the
1: tiny adjustment because it's almost right, but it bugs you.
0: Totally get it.
1: Are you that person? Everything has to be lined up properly.
0: I don't let anything bug me like that, though. That's the only problem. So I don't need anything to skiffle.
1: Squiffle.
0: I'm sorry. Squiffle. I got to get it right. Maybe perhaps I should squiffle my English language
1: that
0: I can.
2: He said the word of the day.
0: Just so I can get it right. Yeah. Yes, exactly. Yeah. And what about you, Aaron? Are you the kind of person that when you see something just a little bit out of line, not perfect, you have to get it perfect? Are you like that kind of person?
3: No, I just walk away.
1: I got forget about to it. Do. 5 minutes later.
0: Ignore it.
1: That's a lesson to learn too. Just walk away. It's not a big deal.
3: You gotta know when to walk away.
1: Yeah,
0: and you gotta know when to run.
1: When to fold them.
0: That's right.
1: When to hold them.
0: That's right. Okay, we'll try to use squiffle here throughout the week here. I'm sure we can. But right now, we're going to squiffle on over and make sure we get back for another random funny things to talk about. It's tips for surviving college on Fun with Am and Davo and Aaron coming up right after this. I think

0: Welcome back to the show. This is Fun with Am and Davo and Aaron, and now it's time for random funny things to talk about.
1: Yes, it is.
0: Who has gone to college here? Mm. Who went to college?
1: Yeah. I did some college.
0: I tried to get into college. They took one look at me and went, me. No, they said, squiffle on over there, buddy.
2: Yeah.
0: So here's some tips for surviving college here. If an 8 a.m. class is required for your major, change your major.
1: That's good advice.
0: Okay.
1: Yeah.
0: And then what else do we have, Amanda?
1: Minimize food budget by scheduling classes around happy hour.
0: That's a good idea. Yeah. Tips for surviving college, Aaron. What have you got?
2: Absolutely. Lemon juice and baking soda make excellent bong water stain removal.
1: Oh, my goodness.
2: Just telling you. This is something I've learned.
1: Yeah, you learned that in science.
2: Absolutely.
0: I never knew that. How about only allocate half your weekly budget for cheap draft and chicken wings?
1: That's a good idea.
0: Yeah. And then another tip for surviving college, Amanda.
1: In a pinch, milk can be used as a beer substitute in your breakfast cereal.
0: Yes.
1: Mm, isn't that the other way around?
0: Did you like cereal even more than Amanda?
1: Oh my God. No.
0: No, you wouldn't like that? No. Okay, Aaron, you've got another one.
2: Enjoy being a freshman. It'll be the best 3 years of your life.
1: I don't think it's supposed to last that long. Is it?
0: That's the joke there.
1: Gotcha.
0: About clever margin resizing can turn a 4-page outline into a 100-page essay.
1: That is what
0: you need to do. And then, Amanda, why don't you finish us off with a tip for surviving college?
1: Don't think of it as sleeping with your professor. Think of it as acing biology.
0: Oh,
1: and don't tell your mom I said that.
0: Is that why you don't want to admit that you went to college? Because then you'll have to tell us all those stories? There you go. It's tips for surviving college on random funny things to talk about. And guess what? We're at the penultimate segment here. Good news stories and the good news segment coming up next on Fun with Am and Davo and Aaron.

0: We know what time it is on Fun with Am and Devo and Aaron. It's time for...
1: Kindly Deeds Done for Free. Kindly Deeds
2: Done for Free.
0: That's right. It's time for the good news stories on the good news segment. So let's talk about what good things are happening around the world here. Starting with a 22-year-old woman from Caseville, Utah, just became the first person with Down syndrome to earn a certificate as an upbeat bar instructor.
3: Oh, fun.
4: That's incredible.
0: Her name is Aubrey Eldridge, and she spent years taking fitness classes and become so familiar that she could teach choreography.
3: Nice.
0: Wow. Aubrey recently led her first class in front of more than 60 people and handed out lots of high fives and
3: amazing
0: smiles. Good job. How about this story here? A family cat that accidentally got thrown away inside an old couch.
3: Oh, no.
0: He's been rescued from a landfill and reunited with his owners. The cat's name is Mike.
3: Hey, Mike.
0: And the owner had a hunch he could have been hiding inside the couch.
3: Oh, golly.
0: Landfill workers later spotted the cat and were able to rescue him after several attempts.
4: Wow.
0: Luckily, Mike the cat is doing much better now. So
4: that
0: good job.
4: That is incredible.
0: And then there's this guy named Dave.
3: Hey, David.
0: In New York City. And I'm David from New York City. Just turned a simple cleanup project into a neighborhood movement. David committed to cleaning one street block in Washington Heights every day for 100 days.
3: Wow.
0: And it wasn't just picking up the litter. He spent his own money to plant flowers and planters on the street. And he was amazed by how much it changed the neighborhood and gave his neighbors pride.
4: Absolutely.
0: He said, I could have picked up trash my whole life, but instead I want to give people a reason not to litter.
3: Nice.
0: Oh. So that's beautiful. Incredible. Those are the good news and the good news segment. We're going to be right back. We got those three questions we have to ask on Wednesday's show, so make sure you stick around for it. Find out what they are, and then you can play along with us tomorrow. Oh.

0: everybody. Hello.
1: Hi.
0: Can you see me?
1: No.
0: Can you see me?
1: Nobody can see you.
0: Look over here.
1: Oh, I can see you.
0: Yes.
1: Yeah, okay.
0: Guess what? This is Fun with Am and Dave and Aaron, and we are going to preview what the questions on tomorrow's show is going to be. So let's find out, because we've got a trivia reveal we got to do tomorrow. So you need to know the questions, find out what the answers are, come up with your own answers, and just play along, okay? Let's start with number one, Amanda.
1: Number one, books are the most borrowed items, but this is number two. What is it?
0: And number two, 77% of people under the age of 18 have never touched one of these. What is it?
2: And finally, number three, open any freezer and you will have a 17% chance of finding this. What is it?
0: Those are the three questions. So join us for tomorrow's show. Come up with your answers and then play along. We're going to be doing more Fun with Em and Davo and Aaron on Wednesday. All day.

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OPM Kaibigan. The Commission on Elections has ordered its former chairperson, Sheriff Abbas, to explain a social media post allegedly showing vote buying involving his candidacy as Cotabato congressman ahead of the 2026 Bangsamoro parliamentary election. The Commission on Elections ordered Abbas to submit a written answer or explanation within a non-extendable period of 24 hours from receipt of the show cause order. The poll body warned Abbas that failure to comply with the order would be considered a waiver of his right to be heard. President Ferdinand Marcos Jr. denied the arrest of his cousin, Leyte Rep. Martin Romualdez, was a staged drama. This comes amid criticism that the arrest of the former House Speaker for plunder was nothing but drama. Romualdez was arrested last week after the Sandiganbayan issued a warrant for the 7.4 billion pesos plunder case filed by the ombudsman.

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Welcome to the new OPM Kaibigan. 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OPM Kaibigan. The Commission on Elections has ordered its former chairperson, Sheriff Abbas, to explain a social media post allegedly showing vote buying involving his candidacy as Cotabato congressman ahead of the 2026 Bangsamoro parliamentary election. The Commission on Elections ordered Abbas to submit a written answer or explanation within a non-extendable period of 24 hours from receipt of the show cause order. The poll body warned Abbas that failure to comply with the order would be considered a waiver of his right to be heard. President Ferdinand Marcos Jr. denied the arrest of his cousin, Leyte Rep. Martin Romualdez, was a staged drama. This comes amid criticism that the arrest of the former House Speaker for plunder was nothing but drama. Romualdez was arrested last week after the Sandiganbayan issued a warrant for the 7.4 billion pesos plunder case filed by the ombudsman.

another hour of the world's lushest love songs, live from downtown Birmingham, UK. Broadcasting topless with no safety net. Here he is, LB. This is the Tuesday Night Chill Out Zone.

Good evening, hello, it's LB here, popping up, it's Chill Out Zone for a Tuesday night. How are you? Thank you for being there. Should we just chill, me or you, big part of music, little

Have you been up to much? No? I've had a good day. I'm tired tonight. I'm so wiped out. Can't wait for my bed. Should we do our survey, Sid? It's quite a good one. 80% of people under the age of 30 say they won't do this without listening to music. I think I'm losing my voice as well. 80% of people under the age of 30 say they won't do this without listening to music. I'll give you the answer in just a little bit, all right? Good evening to Aid, by the way. Where are you tonight, Aid?

We're talking about our survey said 80% of people under the age of 30 won't do this without listening to music. Sounds rude, doesn't it? We're not talking about making love here, by the way. Leah said cleaning the house. Nobody my age does that in silence. And Gav pops up and said going for a run. Sticking the headphones. Is that right, Albert?

join us in the Lazy Lounge for adult chat and banter. Also, come and meet LB's Monkeys. We're there right now. DJLazyB.com.

So, Prince George started at Eton College earlier today. Not the same as me and you, though. The comprehensive. He's following the same path as his dad, uncle, even his great-uncle, heading into the, one of the most famous boarding schools in the country. He'll be living in a posh room on his own. Every boy gets their own private room. It's close to the family home in Windsor, and the idea is that Eton gives him the best prep for life as a modern working royal. It's right for some, ain't it? This is Jess Glynn. I like this.

Forget spring cleaning. This year, it's all about the September scrub, apparently. It's a new study saying that after the summer holidays, we're scrubbing and, you know, we're starting early. Dusty skirting boards to neglected ovens, we're knuckling down after months of barbecues, holidays and garden lounging. So that's not really like me. I don't really do that thing. I'll leave it to the very last minute, if I can. Your thoughts, if you want to be in touch with the show. I've been working on the website today. Me and Dino, have a little look. LazyBee.uk. There's a lot going on there. Put your head round the corner. Drop us a little message and say hello. LazyBee.uk.

0: 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OPM Kaibigan. The Commission on Elections has ordered its former chairperson, Sheriff Abbas, to explain a social media post allegedly showing vote buying involving his candidacy as Cotabato congressman ahead of the 2026 Bangsa Maro parliamentary election. The Commission on Elections ordered Abbas to submit a written answer or explanation within a non-extendable period of 24 hours from receipt of the show cause order. The poll body warned Abbas that failure to comply with the order would be considered a waiver of his right to be heard. President Ferdinand Marcos Jr. denied the arrest of his cousin, Leyte Rep. Martin Romualdez, was a staged drama. This comes amid criticism that the arrest of the former House Speaker for plunder was nothing but drama. Romualdez was arrested last week after the Sandiganbayan issued a warrant for the 7.4 billion pesos plunder case filed by the ombudsman.
1: Boys and girls, you are now entering the Chill Out Zone with DJ Lazy B. Hold tight, it could be a rough ride.
2: This is the Tuesday Night Chill Out Zone.

I'm going to give you some relationship advice before the end of the show. You know how good I am at stuff like that. We're also going to be talking In Between Us. Some brilliant news on that. I'm so excited.

warning. The Chill Out Zone is Certificate 18. Discretion is advised. Although that's never stopped Lazy B. The Chill Out Zone with LB.

LB, with relationship advice, I can't believe I'm saying this. If you've got your heart broke and you want to get over it, Bridget Jones's Diary, Legally Blonde and The Holiday. Excuse me, I'm losing my voice. They're the best rom-coms to heal a broken heart. The Wedding Singer and Bridesmaids can also provide comfort after a split. Do you remember it? Renee Zellweger. She was brilliant, wasn't she, in Bridget as well. Legally Blonde, starring Reese Witherspoon. I've not seen it. Came second with Cameron Diaz in The Holiday. I've not seen that either. I don't know. I think I'm missing something out here. I don't know.

The management here at the Chill Out Zone had a very difficult decision to make. They could either employ a top-rated radio personality, or they could take a long and relaxing holiday in the Mediterranean. Let's just say they've got a cracking tan. And you've got LB.

This makes me happy. The original cast of The Inbetweeners are officially back together for a brand new movie on Netflix. Simon Bird, James Buckley, Blake Harrison and Joe Thomas have reunited to play Will, Jay, Neil and Simon. The writers are Damon Beasley and Ian Morris. Now, they've already started production. They've even shared a teaser of the four of them squeezing back into that yellow battered car from the old series. It takes a few tries to start the engine, and James Buckley can't help sniggering as it finally crawls forward. But yeah, so the guys, they're coming back.

0: Let's recap our survey said. 80% of people under the age of 30 say they won't do this without listening to music. Sounds rude, doesn't it? We're not talking about making love here. 80% of people under the age of 30 say they won't do this without listening to music. I can't give you no clues, I don't know. Wrong answers. Clean the house, because a lot of people have the music on when they clean the house, don't they? Going for a run. These are all wrong answers, by the way.
1: It started with...

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Also, come and meet LB's Monkeys. We're there right now. DJLazyB.com.

Okay. 80% of people under the age of 30 say they won't do this without listening to music. The answer, of course, driving. Sophie got it right. Nobody under 30 wants a quiet car. Sorry if you got it wrong. Tara, Ben and Nina. Okay. Well, that's it. I'm gone for a Tuesday night. Thank you for your company here at the Chill Out Zone. I'm back at the end of your Wednesday. I hope you have a great Wednesday, all right? Try and stay out of trouble and don't work too hard. And I'll be here waiting for you at the end of it. But for now, good night, God bless and much love. I'll leave you with Angie, baby.

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OPM Kaibigan. The Commission on Elections has ordered its former chairperson, Sheriff Abbas, to explain a social media post allegedly showing vote buying involving his candidacy as Cotabato congressman ahead of the 2026 Bangsa Maro parliamentary election. The Commission on Elections ordered Abbas to submit a written answer or explanation within a non-extendable period of 24 hours from receipt of the show cause order. The poll body warned Abbas that failure to comply with the order would be considered a waiver of his right to be heard. President Ferdinand Marcos Jr. denied the arrest of his cousin, Leyte Rep. Martin Romualdez, was a staged drama. This comes amid criticism that the arrest of the former House Speaker for plunder was nothing but drama. Romualdez was arrested last week after the Sandiganbayan issued a warrant for the 7.4 billion pesos plunder case filed by the ombudsman.

0: Okay, it's time to get those wheels a-turning, you guys. It's fun with Ammon, Davo, and Aaron. Thanks
1: Welcome
0: for joining us.
1: Welcome to the gong show.
0: That's right. I wish we did have a gong sound, actually. Right? Maybe we can get Jeffrey on that.
2: Yeah.
0: A gong show sound. Okay, let's get going here and thank the only people who've tuned in to listen to the only radio crew who sold their filing cabinet at a yard sale with all the receipts inside, hoping the new owner would understand the challenge.
2: Right?
0: I hate doing my own taxes.
2: Get this done for us. Come on, file it.
0: If it was Aaron, he would be all over that.
1: I would get it done for sure.
0: Yeah, oh, he would love doing the taxes on that, on some strangers. Okay, what do we got going on in the show today, everybody? We're going to have some fun talking about Amanda's frying pan.
2: Oh, dear.
0: And my new frying pan. Mm-hmm. So you want to talk about that,
2: sure,
0: right, Amanda?
2: Weigh in on this, ladies.
0: Okay, maybe that would come up sometime in the show here, but we're also going to talk about the headlines that are hot off the top news. We've got that game show.

0: Share a story myself today, I guess, about luck.
1: Okay.
0: Or lack of luck.
2: Okay. Not lucky draw.
1: Yeah. Yeah, and then I've got some Tuesday
3: trivia, baby.
1: That's right. And then an update on the weekly wacky word for everybody.
0: We're gonna update the weekly wacky word.
1: That's right.
0: We really haven't been using.
1: We
0: use it now?
3: We never do. Yeah.
0: Amazing.
1: Yeah.
0: Of the show is going to be amazing because we're going to, you want to do it again?
1: Oh, okay.
0: I did it again.
3: Thank you.
1: Yay!
0: Because we're going to be talking about tips for surviving college.
1: Oh, yeah.
0: Okay, school has started, and I guess that's the same for college as well. Then we've got some good news stories and the trivia preview at the end of the show, but right now we're going to get started with Hot Off the Top News!
4: It's weird. The weird and wacky news.
0: Okay, what are our headlines today? The headlines, let's start with this one here. Homeowner fined for growing vegetables in his front yard.
1: Why?
0: I don't know. Maybe they're trying to take his veggies. They're just so good.
1: I guess.
0: We're going to fine you. Let's pack these things up, guys. Put them in the truck. How about this one here? Man survives tree fall. Oh, and then he dies in an elevator drop.
1: Oh, no.
3: Oh, heartbreaking.
1: What? Oh, my God. Talk about bad luck.
0: Yeah. How far apart were those two things? I'm interested in finding out what's going on here. So we're going to talk about that. We're going to have a lot of fun. And we got to find out what's going on with the boys over at A&M Autoland. It is Tuesday. So what's going on, guys?
5: Hi, folks. This is Big Al.
6: And Big Mike at A&M Autoland. And, folks, it's that time again. 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Al and I have now been together 5 years. Five long years.
5: Hard to believe
6: you're still alive.
5: I remember when we started. Hey, Mike, wasn't your hair a lot darker then?
6: Yeah, and I had a lot more of it, too. Folks, for this big anniversary sale, we're cutting prices to what they were 5 years ago.
5: Right.
6: Boy, I'll remember that first day 5 years ago. It was something.
5: Right.
6: I was running around getting all the cars arranged on the lot.
5: Right.
6: You were down at City Hall filing our business permits. Val, remember the permits, you know, the things authorizing us to run a business?
5: Folks, did we mention that we're rolling back the prices?
6: Al, in my office now!
7: A&M Autoland's anniversary sale. Prices so low, it's illegal.
6: Al, try to remember, what did you do with the permits?
5: Let me think back. I went to the dry cleaners, then I...
6: Al, you're going to

0: time for more fun with Ammon, Dave, and Aaron, and it's time for the Hot Off the Top News. We've got stories here we got to talk about, including this homeowner fined for growing vegetables in his front yard.
1: What
0: kind of vegetable? I hope we find out what the kind of vegetables they were. It was California, actually. Chino, California. A homeowner there is being fined for turning his front yard into a massive vegetable garden.
1: That sounds like a good thing.
0: Hey, it's we know Michael Sherman.
1: Oh, yeah.
0: Michael
1: not
0: Sherman.
1: Our buddy Michael.
0: What are you doing, Michael? Landscape contractor, no, not the same Michael, says the city considers it an overgrown eyesore and wants him to remove it or face more violations. Sherman has grown vegetables there since 2019 and shares much of his produce with neighbors. One neighbor raised concerns about rodents, but offered no proof. Sherman hopes to reach a compromise with the city. And in that thought there, I think, no fresh lettuce. They'll just have to go buy that diarrhea lettuce.
1: That's the second time you brought up diarrhea lettuce.
0: Are you familiar with that?
1: No, I don't eat salad.
0: I had to look it up. Don't eat salad.
1: I stay away from salad.
0: I know. Aaron brought up the diarrhea lettuce the other day, and I had to check it out. It happened in the U.S. recently, where there was some sort of outbreak there, causing people who had the lettuce to also have diarrhea.
2: Right.
0: But Aaron, you got an idea as well, though?
2: Yeah, I'd say change it to marijuana garden, and no complaints.
1: Probably right.
0: Yeah, especially in California.
2: Oh,
0: right?
2: For sure.
0: How about this one here? A man survives tree fall, then dies in elevator drop. 52-year-old man in India survived a fall from a tree while collecting firewood, suffering multiple injuries. His name's Suresh. Suresh Sen was admitted to National Hospital in Rewa for treatment. Later that night, a hospital employee placed Sen on a stretcher and put him on an elevator to take him upstairs. The elevator malfunctioned and plunged downward.
1: Oh, my nightmare.
0: Place that's supposed to be helping him get better. It's upending his life. The incident has raised serious questions. Oh, you think?
1: I would think.
0: About the safety of the hospital's elevator system.
2: That sounds like one of those Final Destination things.
1: Oh, and
0: absolutely.
1: Like
0: it does.
1: Yeah.
0: I think I've only seen one of those. Amanda made me watch one of those Final Destinations.
1: Yeah.
2: The Wicked Show.
0: Anyway, talking about being down on your luck in this one.
1: No doubt.
0: That's terrible. Anyway, we are going to take a break, and we are going to be returning with a little bit of fun here when we play this game show called The Trivia Reveal. You guys can play along. We'll ask some questions. You answer them, see if you get them right, and then we'll move on with our lives from there. That's going to be coming up next on Fun with Ammon, Dave, and Aaron.

0: Robin, Dave, and Aaron, and guess what? It's now time for everybody's favorite game show. It's time for the Trivia Reveal. But first, here's a word from our sponsor.
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0: Okay, we got those three questions I mentioned earlier, and we are going to ask them now. And you guys are going to come up with your answers wherever you are in the world. We're going to come up with our answers, and we'll see if we get anything right. Doesn't happen often, but every once in a while, we do luck out. So let's start with this one here. 53% of married women surveyed can't get their husbands to do this. Well, that's a lot of stuff, probably.
2: Yeah,
0: what is it? Aaron, what do you think?
3: I got one.
0: What is it?
4: Go to the doctor.
0: Oh, absolutely.
2: Oh, that's probably true.
0: That is absolutely true. Yeah. Okay, Amanda, what do you have?
2: I say pick up their dirty socks.
0: Or anything dirty.
3: Yeah, right?
0: How about this one here? Read the instructions.
4: Oh,
0: come on. That's a good one, you guys.
2: Okay,
0: so quiet on that one. Give me some praise. Okay, the actual answer is go to see a chick flick.
2: Oh, sure.
0: I think that's also a good answer. Okay, let's go to number two here. 56% of women admitted they do this secretly so their partner doesn't find out. What is it?
4: Aaron, this is easy.
0: Yeah.
4: A secret stash of cookies.
2: Oh, yeah.
4: Oh, she knows about
0: So the only problem with that is pretty soon he does find out when her hips get a little bit larger.
4: Hey, that's true.
0: And she goes, hey, have you got a secret stash of cookies hiding around here somewhere?
2: Hips don't lie.
0: It showing up.
4: Hips
0: exactly. Hips don't lie. Amanda, what do you say?
2: I say they're online shopping.
0: Online shopping.
2: Yeah, okay. Hiding it.
0: And then I said build secret shoe rooms in the walls.
2: That's online shopping, right?
0: Okay, yeah. And then the actual answer is they use his razor to shave their legs.
4: Oh, no, what?
0: I didn't know. I had no idea.
2: Sure they do.
0: No.
2: Yeah.
0: Okay, next question here. Final question. Women in a recent survey said this is the number one gift they never want to receive from their husbands. Mm-hmm. What is it? Aaron, what do you think?
4: Never, ever vacuum cleaner, ever.
2: Oh.
0: Why not?
4: Who wants that as a gift? That means they got to vacuum the house.
0: Well, they do. Yeah, they do have to vacuum the house. They want a good vacuum cleaner. Amanda, you would love it if I got you a really good vacuum cleaner,
2: wouldn't
0: you?
2: I love that robot vacuum cleaner.
3: It does it for you.
2: Yeah.
0: So I guess you wouldn't like it.
2: I don't do anything.
0: Okay. Yeah. Amanda, what did you say? What's your answer?
2: I said exercise equipment.
0: Good answer.
2: Don't be pushing that on me, buddy.
0: No. Oh, more cookies, right?
2: Yeah.
0: More cookies to
2: more
0: stash
2: cookies.
0: Away.
2: Yeah.
0: I said season tickets to their favorite football team. Go green. Go green.
2: 100% would not want that.
0: No,
2: yeah.
0: I know you wouldn't want that.
2: Yeah.
0: But the actual answer is, Amanda, give yourself a ding, ding, ding. Gym membership. Close enough.
2: Ding, ding, ding, ding, ding, ding.
0: Nice. Exercise equipment, gym membership.
2: Yeah.
0: I think you're right on the proper track there.
2: I figured.
0: Okay, well, we kind of got one. That's not too bad. And we are going to now take a break. When we get back, we're going to do some random funny things to talk about. Signs your date is not having a good time. Coming up next on Fun with Em and Dave O and Aaron.

0: welcome back, everybody. This is Fun with Am and Devo and Aaron.
1: Yeah.
0: Oh, we're going to do some random funny things that we like to talk about. There's signs that your date, this should be a Friday one, not a Tuesday one. Signs your date is not having a good time. Maybe I will use these on Friday as well. First sign, doesn't laugh when you give yourself ketchup sideburns.
2: Ew,
3: Davis.
2: That's so weird.
0: I've never done that before, but I want to now.
2: No.
0: So inspired by these. Okay, how about this next one here, Amanda?
2: She checks her cell and says, whoa, it's 8:15 already.
0: Yeah,
2: that's
0: That's a good sign, yeah. And then, Aaron, you've got another sign. Your date's not having a good time.
1: Lunges at you several times with a steak knife.
2: Oh my gosh, really?
0: Oh my goodness. Yeah. Okay, and then doesn't even finish her Whopper.
1: Why?
0: Okay.
2: Oh, dear.
0: That's my kind of date, yeah. Okay, and then we've got another sign. Your date's not having a good time, Amanda.
2: It's been 4 hours since she left for the little girl's room.
0: Girl's room?
2: She ain't really? Come back.
0: Come on. And then finally, let's finish this off with this final sign that your date's not having a good time, Aaron.
1: Yeah, as you drop her off, she says, do me a favor. Next time, call a different escort service.
2: Ooh, wowzer.
0: That's a bad date.
1: That's a horrible date.
0: She gets paid for it, and she still doesn't enjoy it.
1: Okay,
0: some random funny things that we like to talk about. We're going to come right back, and when we do, Amanda's taking over to do what, Amanda?
2: The Daily Music News.
0: Okay, let's do that right when we get back on Fun with Am and Dave.

0: We're back, ladies and gentlemen, and it's time to hand it over to my lovely wife. She's going to update us on what's going on in the music industry on the Daily Music News. What's happening there, Amanda?
1: All right. So Shakira, the video.
0: Hips don't lie.
1: Hips don't lie.
0: Okay.
1: The video for her Die Die, her collab with Burna Boy, has joined YouTube's Billion Viewers Club.
2: Oh.
1: It was released on May 23rd. Wow. The official 2026 FIFA World Cup anthem clip is among the 10 fastest videos to reach this milestone.
2: Wow.
0: That's awesome.
1: It's Shakira's 7th video to hit 1 billion views.
2: 1 billion.
0: Wow. Incredible.
1: That's crazy.
0: That's awesome.
1: Bruce Springsteen says he has completed a new album.
0: Yeah.
1: But he isn't ready to put it out yet.
0: Why are you telling us about it?
1: Teaser. He told Rolling Stone that he's simultaneously working on 2 separate records and wants to finish and release the other one first.
2: Oh.
1: He described the second, still unfinished album as feeling more urgent because of what it's about, saying the record felt more like it should come out first. There's no release date on either right now.
0: Well, really glad Bruce is spreading this news.
2: He's right on.
0: He just can't keep anything to himself.
1: There's an update of nothing for you. And finally, Def Leppard, long live Def Leppard, the first fully authorized feature-length documentary on the group is now scheduled to open in theaters across North America in early 2027.
0: Oh, I'd love to see this.
2: Cool.
0: They were one of my favorite bands growing up.
1: I know.
0: Loved them.
1: Made with the band's direct involvement, the film offers previously unseen footage along with an unusually intimate look inside the group's inner circle.
0: Oh, wow. That's incredible.
1: You know, wait for that.
0: The adversity that they had to go through with their drummer losing his arm and relearning how to play drums with only one arm is something I...
1: Life-changing, right?
0: That story. Yeah. So we got somebody that's in our show here. That's one of our crew that actually had a life-changing event in his life as well.
1: And he's come up on top.
0: He's come up on top here. Yeah. So Aaron,
2: come up somewhere.
0: You're going to be up next. Are you ready to do it? What are you doing there, Aaron?
2: I've got my job.

0: Okay, we're back, everybody. This is Fun with Am and Davo and Aaron. Thank you for joining us on the show today. We are now going to hand it over to Aaron, and he's going to do what, Aaron?
1: His joke of the day for Tuesday.
0: That's right, Tuesday joke of the day. So we're going to find out how good of a joke this is. I think at the beginning of the show, you were talking about some sort of debacle going on here in the joke. So let's see what kind of debacle this is. So maybe the joke itself is a debacle, but maybe me saying debacle is a debacle.
1: Maybe you're the debacle.
0: I'm the debacle.
2: Word of the day.
0: So, let's find out what happens here in the joke of the day.
1: A mall manager has three empty stores all in a row.
2: Okay.
1: John rents the store on the left-hand side to sell men's clothing.
0: Mm-hmm. Sounds good.
1: The rental includes a free sign, says the manager.
0: Okay.
1: What would you like it to say? Menswear, he replies.
0: Okay. Makes sense.
1: Sure. Richard rents the store on the right side, also selling men's clothing.
2: Ooh, okay.
1: What do you want your sign to say? Menswear, he says. Store on the other side has the same sign. The manager warns, no problem. Finally, Gary wants the middle store for another men's clothing shop, too.
0: What?
1: The manager says, you understand you have a competition on both sides.
2: Right.
1: And both signs say menswear. Okay. Gary grins, perfect. So what should your sign say? Main entrance.
2: Sneaky.
0: Yeah, very smart. Very smart, Gary. Wow, okay. That's a great joke here for a Tuesday. Thanks, Aaron, for doing the joke of the day. We are now going to take another little break, and I guess I'm going to be telling you a little bit about my real life on Days of Our Lives coming up next on Fun with Em and Davo and Aaron. Stick around because I got a bit of a lucky story to tell you about.

0: Welcome back to Fun with Amandevo and Aaron.
1: Yeah.
2: Let's dive in.
0: Okay, we're going to do now Days of Our Lives, and it's my turn today. Last week, what were we talking about there, Amanda? You were talking about your luck,
1: Winning stuff.
0: Yeah, all the winning stuff. So I've got a different kind of luck.
1: Okay.
0: I do. I've been very lucky as well in my life, but my luck has been quite different. And it's, I think, and I've always said to people, just be yourself out there and things will happen.
1: Sure.
2: Right.
0: And sometimes it's lucky things and sometimes it's bad things and weird things. But things will definitely happen.
1: Sure.
0: I'm going to tell you a quick story. So I, in Calgary, where I also lived for a good portion of my life, this is up in Alberta, Canada, I actually ran across a woman who was in a car that had run out of gas.
1: Okay.
0: Okay. And so I decided I would stop, and I was only about 25 years old So I was a good boy at 25, and I decided I would stop and find out what the problem was, and I was able to actually push the person's car with my car.
2: With your muscles?
0: No. With my car.
1: Okay.
0: Up to a fuel station so that she could fill up because she was running, she had run out of gas. Well, then I found out, because she told me, that she was the operator of a local bungee jump operation.
1: Oh,
0: and she wanted to give me 2 free bungee jumps for helping her out. Yes.
2: That's wild.
1: Yes. Torture.
0: And not for me, at the time. 25-year-old man, I'm taking it.
1: Yeah, did you do it?
0: So I absolutely went to something we call COP, Canada Olympic Park in Calgary, and they had the bungee jump set up there, and it was a 150-foot bungee jump, and I went off of there. And then I realized how much, maybe I should lose a little weight because my ankles, they were sore. I could feel the pull. They were holding a lot of weight.
2: Did you pee a little bit?
0: So I did not pee a little bit. I had a great time, but my stepmom took the second one and she came with me as well. And so she got to do the bungee jump as well.
1: So we both
0: enjoyed the bungee jump. And that seems to be the kind of luck that I have in my life where I put myself out there and opportunities just arise from the things that I've done and me putting myself out there in the public. So
1: it'd be a good lesson.
0: I think it is a good lesson. And for everybody else who wants to move forward in their lives in some strange, weird way, you can just put yourselves out there as well.
1: Don't just sit at home. Otherwise, you can't jump out of a ski jump.
0: That's right. Ski jump or bungee jump? It was not off the ski jump. I never said that, but
1: Well, no, I made an assumption. You know what that makes me.
0: I don't think I would have done it if it was off the ski jump. That I would not have done.
1: Oh.
0: Anyway, that's my story, and I'm sticking to it. So, Days of Our Lives, thank you very much.

0: Welcome back to the show, everybody. This is Fun with Am and Davo and Aaron.
1: The fun continues.
2: We're here.
0: Tuesday edition, and that means when Amanda takes over, she's going to do
3: trivia.
0: That's right. She's doing trivia today on the segment that we like to call
2: Mandatainment.
0: Okay, give it to us, Amanda. What's the trivia?
2: All right, I got my ding ding ready for my ding dings.
0: Good.
2: And I've got some multiple choice questions. You guys just shout out the answers.
0: Okay.
2: Out of the ones I give you, don't just shout out other things. We've had that problem before. How many sides does a stop sign have? Is it 6, 8, 9, or 1?
1: 8.
0: Yeah, it's going to be 8 sides.
1: Ding ding ding ding ding ding.
2: Which piece on a chessboard moves in an L shape? Is it the knight, the bishop, the rook, or the pawn?
0: Let's see the rook. It's going to be the rook.
2: Aaron, you're really quiet over there.
1: It's going to be the pawn.
2: Oh, you're both wrong. It's the knight. That's what it says.
0: In an L shape.
2: Yeah.
0: Oh, okay.
2: Isn't it two up and two over?
0: The rook only goes forward and back, sideways and forward and back. Okay.
2: In bowling, two strikes in a row is nicknamed a what? Is it a Fred Flintstone, a Wilma, a Barney Rubble, or an 0-2?
1: Neither.
2: Two strikes in a row.
0: I'm going to say it's a Flintstone.
2: You say Fred Flintstone?
0: I guess so, yeah.
2: Aaron, do you have a

0: Yes.
1: I don't know.
2: No.
3: Let's go with E.
0: No, there was no
2: there
0: E.
2: Was no E.
0: It's actually a Barney Rubble.
2: Oh, is it?
3: I've never heard that.
0: I've never heard that either.
2: Yeah. No. Okay.
0: Okay. What cup size, meaning 30 in Italian, was introduced by Starbucks in 2011 for a 31-ounce cold beverage?
2: Oh, no. I don't.
0: Is it a venti, a trenti, a trenta, or a veranda?
2: Oh. I'm going to say a trenti.
3: I'm going to say a veranda.
2: Because trenti should be 30.
0: It's a trenta.
2: Oh, trenta. Oh, yeah. Yeah, I was kind of close.
0: Yeah, you were close.
2: I was kind of close. Okay.
0: Anyway,
2: yeah.
0: So that was one right answer. Good job.
2: Thanks,
3: brutal.
2: This is why we always look forward to this.
0: Yeah, I do.
2: Okay. Okay, well, we got our one right answer. We're taking it. We're leaving now. So
0: yeah, we promise we'll come back. Yeah.
2: After we come back, it's Amanda again. She's going to be doing the weekly wacky word, and we're going to be getting rid of our current weekly wacky word, which is amazing.
0: Yeah,
2: it wasn't very amazing at all. Okay, we'll be back in just a little bit with more fun with Am and Devo and Aaron. Young.

0: Okay, welcome back to the show. This is Fun with Am and Davo and Aaron. And now it's time for Amanda to teach us a little bit of the English that doesn't exist on the Weekly Wacky Word.
1: I was going to say, get out your dictionary, see if you can find this one.
0: Exactly, yeah. What is
1: this? This week, the word is squiffle.
0: Squiffle.
1: Squiffle. It's squiffle. A verb like and a noun to make tiny adjustment to something because it's almost right, but it's bothering you.
0: Okay.
1: So just squiffle that microphone over there.
0: I get the
1: tiny adjustment because it's almost right, but it bugs you.
0: Totally get it.
1: Are you that person? Everything has to be lined up properly.
0: I don't let anything bug me like that, though. That's the only problem. So I don't need anything to skiffle.
1: Squiffle.
0: Squiffle. I'm sorry. Squiffle. I got to get it right. Maybe perhaps I should squiffle my English language
1: there
0: a little bit so that I can.
2: Just
0: so I can get it right. And what about you, Aaron? Are you the kind of person that when you see something just a little bit out of line, not perfect, you have to get it perfect? Are you that kind of person?
2: No, I just walk away.
1: Yeah. And forget about it 5 minutes later.
0: Ignore it.
1: Yeah. That's a lesson to learn, too. Just walk away. It's not a big deal.
2: You gotta know when to walk away.
1: Yeah.
0: And you gotta know when to run.
1: Yeah. When to hold them.
0: That's right.
1: When to hold them.
0: That's right. Okay, we'll try to use squiffle here throughout the week here. I'm sure we can. But right now, we're going to squiffle on over and make sure we get back for another random funny things to talk about. It's tips for surviving college on Fun with Am and Davo and Aaron coming up right after this. It's not.

0: Welcome back to the show. This is Fun with Am and Davo and Aaron, and now it's time for random funny things to talk about.
1: Yes, it is.
0: Who has gone to college here? Who went to college? Anybody?
1: Yeah, I did some college.
0: I tried to get into college. They took one look at me and went, me. No, they said, squiffle on over there, buddy.
2: Yeah.
0: You're not. So here's some tips for surviving college here. If an 8 a.m. class is required for your major, change your major.
1: That's good advice.
0: Okay.
1: Yeah.
0: And then what else do we have, Amanda?
1: Minimize food budget by scheduling classes around happy hour.
0: That's a good idea. Tips for surviving college, Aaron, what have you got?
2: Absolutely. Lemon juice and baking soda make excellent bong water stain removal.
1: Oh, my goodness.
2: Just telling you. This is something I've learned.
1: Yeah, you learned that in science.
2: Absolutely.
0: I never knew that. How about only allocate half your weekly budget for cheap draft and chicken wings?
1: That's a good idea.
0: Yeah. And then another tip for surviving college, Amanda.
1: In a pinch, milk can be used as a beer substitute in your breakfast cereal.
0: Yes.
1: Isn't that the other way around?
0: Did you like cereal even more than Amanda?
1: Oh my God. No.
0: No, you wouldn't like that?
1: No.
0: Okay, Aaron, you've got another one.
2: Enjoy being a freshman. It'll be the best 3 years of your life.
1: I don't think it's supposed to last that long.
2: Is it?
0: That's the joke there.
1: Okay, gotcha.
0: How about clever margin resizing can turn a 4-page outline into a 100-page essay.
1: That is what you need to do.
0: And then, Amanda, why don't you finish us off with a tip for surviving college?
1: Don't think of it as sleeping with your professor. Think of it as acing biology. And don't tell your mom I said that.
0: Is that why you don't want to admit that you went to college? Because then you'll have to tell us all those stories?
1: Yeah.
0: There you go. It's tips for surviving college on random funny things to talk about. And guess what? We're at the penultimate segment here. Good news stories and the good news segment coming up next on Fun with Am and Dave and Aaron. I'll be

0: We know what time it is on Fun with Amandevo and Aaron. It's time for...
1: Kindly Deeds Done for Free. Kindly Deeds
2: Done for Free.
0: That's right. It's time for the good news stories on the good news segment. So let's talk about what good things are happening around the world here. Starting with a 22-year-old woman from Caseville, Utah, just became the first person with Down syndrome to earn a certificate as an upbeat bar instructor.
3: Oh, fun.
4: That's incredible.
0: Her name is Aubrey Eldridge, and she spent years taking fitness classes and become so familiar that she could teach choreography.
3: Nice.
0: Wow. Aubrey recently led her first class in front of more than 60 people and handed out lots of high fives and
3: amazing
0: smiles.
3: Amazing.
0: Good job. How about this story here? A family cat that accidentally got thrown away inside an old couch.
3: Oh, no.
0: He's been rescued from a landfill and reunited with his owners. The cat's name is Mike.
3: Hey, Mike.
0: And the owner had a hunch he could have been hiding inside the couch.
3: Oh, golly.
0: Landfill workers later spotted the cat and were able to rescue him after several attempts.
4: Wow.
0: Luckily, Mike the cat is doing much better now. So
4: that
0: good job.
4: That is incredible.
0: And then there's this guy named Dave.
3: Hey, David.
0: In New York City. And I'm David from New York City. Just turned a simple cleanup project into a neighborhood movement. David committed to cleaning one street block in Washington Heights every day for 100 days.
3: Wow.
0: And it wasn't just picking up the litter. He spent his own money to plant flowers and planters on the street. And he was amazed by how much it changed the neighborhood and gave his neighbors pride.
4: Absolutely.
0: He said, I could have picked up trash my whole life, but instead I want to give people a reason not to litter.
3: Nice.
4: Oh.
0: So that's
4: beautiful.
0: Incredible. Those are the good news and the good news segment. We're going to be right back. We got those three questions we have to ask on Wednesday's show. So make sure you stick around for it. Find out what they are, and then you can play along with us tomorrow.

0: everybody. Hello.
1: Hi.
0: Can you see me?
1: No.
0: Can you see me?
1: Nobody can see you.
0: Look over here.
1: Oh, I can see you.
0: Yes.
1: Yeah, okay.
0: I guess what? This is Fun with Am and Dave and Aaron, and we are going to preview what the questions on tomorrow's show is going to be. So let's find out, because we've got a trivia reveal we got to do tomorrow. So you need to know the questions, find out what the answers are, come up with your own answers, and just play along, okay? Let's start with number one, Amanda.
1: Number one, books are the most borrowed items, but this is number two. What is it?
0: And number two, 77% of people under the age of 18 have never touched one of these. What is it?
2: And finally, number three, open any freezer and you will have a 17% chance of finding this. What is it?
0: Those are the three questions. So join us for tomorrow's show. Come up with your answers and then play along. We're going to be doing more Fun with Em and Dave and Aaron on Wednesday.

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1: 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OPM Kaibigan!
2: The Commission on Elections has ordered its former chairperson, Sheriff Abbas, to explain a social media post allegedly showing vote buying involving his candidacy as Cotabato congressman ahead of the 2026 Bangsamoro parliamentary election. The Commission on Elections ordered Abbas to submit a written answer or explanation within a non-extendable period of 24 hours from receipt of the show cause order. The poll body warned Abbas that failure to comply with the order would be considered a waiver of his right to be heard. President Ferdinand Marcos Jr. denied the arrest of his cousin, Leyte Rep. Martin Romualdez, was a staged drama. This comes amid criticism that the arrest of the former House Speaker for plunder was nothing but drama. Romualdez was arrested last week after the Sandiganbayan issued a warrant for the 7.4 billion pesos plunder case filed by the ombudsman.

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Breaking news. Seven vampires, under a red notice for breaking a major taboo, have been spotted moving openly through the city. Despite repeated efforts by the VPU, the group continues to stay one step ahead. Let's take a look at the footage.

0: 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OPM Kaibigan.
1: The Commission on Elections has ordered its former chairperson, Sheriff Abbas, to explain a social media post allegedly showing vote buying involving his candidacy as Cotabato congressman ahead of the 2026 Bangsa Maro parliamentary election. The Commission on Elections ordered Abbas to submit a written answer or explanation within a non-extendable period of 24 hours from receipt of the show cause order. The poll body warned Abbas that failure to comply with the order would be considered a waiver of his right to be heard. President Ferdinand Marcos Jr. denied the arrest of his cousin, Leyte Rep. Martin Romualdez, was a staged drama. This comes amid criticism that the arrest of the former House Speaker for plunder was nothing but drama. Romualdez was arrested last week after the Sandiganbayan issued a warrant for the 7.4 billion pesos plunder case filed by the ombudsman.

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OPM Kaibigan. The Commission on Elections has ordered its former chairperson, Sheriff Abbas, to explain a social media post allegedly showing vote buying involving his candidacy as Cotabato congressman ahead of the 2026 Bangsamoro parliamentary election. The Commission on Elections ordered Abbas to submit a written answer or explanation within a non-extendable period of 24 hours from receipt of the show cause order. The poll body warned Abbas that failure to comply with the order would be considered a waiver of his right to be heard. President Ferdinand Marcos Jr. denied the arrest of his cousin, Leyte Rep. Martin Romualdez, was a staged drama. This comes amid criticism that the arrest of the former House Speaker for plunder was nothing but drama. Romualdez was arrested last week after the Sandiganbayan issued a warrant for the 7.4 billion pesos plunder case filed by the ombudsman.

0: It's Tuesday. My beautiful bride is here at my side. Hello, Heidi. How are you?
1: Hello, John. I'm well. And yourself?
0: I also am well. And I'm excited because your daddy is going to be in the studio. We have Tuesdays with Charlie.
1: Yeah, we do.
0: And I had somebody again this last week. I was chatting with somebody and they because we were talking about the fact that we're trying to lure Charlie here to get him to move here.
1: And we finally did it. And
0: yeah, how long have we been trying?
1: Oh, years.
0: Yeah, for years. We've been trying to. And then here's the thing. Then we moved. And then he was like,
1: see, this is why I'm not coming where you are.
0: And then we moved to a different house. We're like, this would be your bedroom right here. And then they didn't move here. And then we moved. He's like, well, see, I don't even have a bedroom. So we got a bedroom for them, but they're actually not going to be living in the house with us. Because he said, that is the reason I couldn't move here. I couldn't handle John. He didn't say that, but his eyes told me everything I needed to know. We do have them coming up. His wife always comes with. She sits in the other room. We should have her join us for that. Tuesdays with Charlie and Sandy. How much fun would that be?
1: We should. I don't think she likes to be on the radio.
0: I don't think so either. But we're going to have Tuesdays with Charlie here in a bit. Thanks for listening to the John and Heidi Show.

0: Time for more fun with Am and Dave and Aaron, and it's time for the Hot Off the Top News. We've got stories here we got to talk about, including this homeowner fined for growing vegetables in his front yard.
1: What kind
0: of vegetable? I hope we find out what the kind of vegetables they were. It was in California, actually. Chino, California. A homeowner there is being fined for turning his front yard into a massive vegetable garden.
1: That sounds like a good thing.
0: Hey, it's we know Michael Sherman.
1: Michael,
0: what are you doing, Michael? Landscape contractor, no, not the same Michael, says the city considers it an overgrown eyesore and wants him to remove it or face more violations. Sherman has grown vegetables there since 2019 and shares much of his produce with neighbors. One neighbor raised concerns about rodents, but offered no proof. Sherman hopes to reach a compromise with the city. And in that thought there, I think, no fresh lettuce. They'll just have to go buy that diarrhea lettuce.
1: Oh, that's the second time you brought up diarrhea lettuce.
0: Are you familiar with that?
1: No, I don't eat salad.
0: I had to look it up. Don't eat salad.
1: I stay away from salad.
0: I know Aaron brought up the diarrhea lettuce the other day, and I had to check it out. It happened in the U.S. recently, where there was some sort of outbreak there, causing people who had the lettuce to also have diarrhea.
2: Right.
0: But Aaron, you got an idea as well, though?
2: Yeah, I'd say change it to marijuana garden, and no complaints.
1: Probably right.
0: Yeah, especially in California.
2: Sure.
0: How about this one here? A man survives tree fall, then dies in elevator drop. 52-year-old man in India survived a fall from a tree while collecting firewood, suffering multiple injuries. His name's Suresh. Suresh Sen was admitted to National Hospital in Rewa for treatment. Later that night, a hospital employee placed Sen on a stretcher and put him on an elevator to take him upstairs. The elevator malfunctioned and plunged downward.
1: Oh, my nightmare.
0: Place that's supposed to be helping him get better. It's upending his life. The incident has raised serious questions.
1: I would think about
0: the safety of the hospital's elevator system.
2: Sounds like one of those Final Destination things.
0: Absolutely, it does. I think I've only seen one of those. Amanda made me watch one of those Final Destinations.
2: The Wicked Show.
0: Anyway, talking about being down on your luck in this one.
1: No doubt,
0: that's terrible. Anyway, we are going to take a break, and we are going to be returning with a little bit of fun here when we play this game show called The Trivia Reveal. You guys can play along. We'll ask some questions. You answer them, see if you get them right, and then we'll move on with our lives from there. That's going to be coming up next on Fun with Em and Dave and Aaron. Next scene.

0: Now, surveys and studies and such want your kids to help around the house. An expert says you should first teach them how to notice there's a mess in the first place. Really? Kate Mangino created Noticing Time after realizing her children didn't know what needed cleaning, even when it was right in front of them. She set a timer for 15 minutes for younger kids or 20 to 30 minutes for older ones, then have everybody walk around and identify things that need to be cleaned, organized, or put away.
1: Wow.
0: The key is not assigning specific chores, but helping kids practice spotting what needs to be done. Over time, this exercise can teach them to recognize and share the invisible work that helps keep a household running. Heidi did the same kind of thing with me. She's Tidy Heidi. I am almost like borderline hoarder.
1: It's awful. Yeah.
0: So she would just grab me by the nape of the neck and drag me in the room and point. She's like, what is this?
1: I literally have an anxiety attack when I walk into the guest room.
0: And what is this over here?
1: What you've done to it. I cannot handle it. It makes me sick.
0: I'll tidy things up. So sorry, Heidi. Surveys and studies and such on the John and Heidi Show.

0: welcome back, everybody. This is Fun with Am and Devo and Aaron.
1: Yeah. Welcome to the vibes.
0: Oh, we're going to do some random funny things that we like to talk about. There's some signs that your date, this should be a Friday one, not a Tuesday one. Signs your date is not having a good time. Maybe I will use these on Friday as well. First sign, doesn't laugh when you give yourself ketchup sideburns.
2: Ooh.
0: Wow.
2: Ew, David.
3: That's so weird.
0: I've never done that before, but I want to now.
3: No.
0: So inspired by these. Okay, how about this next one here, Amanda?
3: She checks her cell and says, whoa, it's 8:15 already?
0: Yeah,
3: that's
0: That's a good sign, yeah. And then, Aaron, you've got another sign. Your date's not having a good time.
1: Lunges at you several times with a steak knife.
3: Oh my gosh, really?
0: Oh my goodness. Yeah. Okay, and then doesn't even finish her Whopper.
1: Why?
0: Okay.
3: Oh, dear.
0: That's my kind of date, yeah. Okay, and then we got another sign. Your date's not having a good time. Amanda.
3: It's been 4 hours since she left for the little girl's room. She ain't come back.
0: Come on. And then finally, let's finish this off with this final sign that your date's not having a good time, Aaron.
1: Yeah, as you drop her off, she says, do me a favor. Next time, call a different escort service.
0: That's a bad date.
1: That's a horrible date.
0: She gets paid for it, and she still doesn't enjoy it. Some random funny things that we like to talk about. We're going to come right back, and when we do, Amanda's taking over to do what, Amanda?
3: The Daily Music News.
0: Okay, let's do that right when we get back on Fun with Am and Devo and Aaron.

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1: The Commission on Elections has ordered its former chairperson, Sheriff Abbas, to explain a social media post allegedly showing vote buying involving his candidacy as Cotabato congressman ahead of the 2026 Bangsa Maro parliamentary election. The Commission on Elections ordered Abbas to submit a written answer or explanation within a non-extendable period of 24 hours from receipt of the show cause order. The poll body warned Abbas that failure to comply with the order would be considered a waiver of his right to be heard. President Ferdinand Marcos Jr. denied the arrest of his cousin, Leyte Rep. Martin Romualdez, was a staged drama. This comes amid criticism that the arrest of the former House Speaker for plunder was nothing but drama. Romualdez was arrested last week after the Sandiganbayan issued a warrant for the 7.4 billion pesos plunder case filed by the ombudsman.

0: Heidi, did you know the Earth's core is about as hot as the surface of the sun? Yeah, temperatures in the inner core of this Earth that we're standing on right now are estimated to reach around 5,400 degrees Celsius or 9,800 degrees Fahrenheit, despite being buried by thousands of kilometers or miles of dirt. So that's kind of interesting. Didn't realize it was hot down there.
1: No, me either.
0: We don't know everything, but now we know this.

0: Time now for the joke of the day with my beautiful bride, Heidi Small. What do you have for me over there, Heidi?
1: How do you find Will Smith in the snow?
0: I have no idea. Just look for him.
1: Just follow his fresh prints.
0: Follow his fresh prints.
1: And what did the clock do when it was hungry?
0: I have no idea. What did it do?
1: It went back for seconds.
0: Back for seconds. Oh, those are both pretty bad today. I mean, great jokes, Heidi. Great, great stuff. Yeah,
1: I didn't write them. I just deliver them.
0: That is your joke of the day. And you do a great job of delivering them, by the way. That is your joke of the day on the John and Heidi Show.

0: cash, I need you all. Time now for the scoop of the day. Gen Z is giving the college party a healthier makeover. Millennials are not impressed. A viral video of a fraternity D-A-R-T-Y. It's like a party. It's a day party. It's a new trend where students in workout clothes stretch on yoga mats before heading out for a group run. That's what kids do these days.
1: Super exciting.
0: They say instead of booze and bad decisions, the event features wellness activities reflecting a broader shift toward day life instead of nightlife, runs, and sober-friendly socializing. Gen Z are known for being sober curious, far less alcohol consumed than any generation before them, hanging out at alcohol-free bars and sober-friendly social gatherings. The trend has left older generations scratching their heads, some joking that a darty without drinking is simply just group fitness. Social media users have also poked fun at Gen Z for replacing traditional college debauchery with Pilates, running, and other wellness-focused activities. I am going to do this.
1: I mean, good for them.
0: I think that's awesome.
1: They are
0: job,
1: missing
0: guys.
1: Out on so much fun.
0: Here's the thing. You'll be able to remember your college years. That's a good thing. Ask Katie. She's like, yeah, it's a little gloomy haze, really. And men resist dieting because they see it as too feminine, according to a new study. They're saying that, and I'm not really into that because, like, if I have a salad, I'm a sissy. Here's the thing. Do what is best for you. So they're saying the study found that wives often play a major role in guys' weight loss efforts. They're the ones that are actually encouraging them to do a little thing. And one of the things you can do, don't use the word diet, because that's one of the buzzwords for guys. Instead of saying diet, we're just going to have, you know,
1: we're just going to live a
0: healthier,
1: healthier
0: lifestyle. Yep. So I've got the whole story in the show notes for today at johnandheidishow.com.

0: Excited to visit with Brian Boone. The 39th annual Uncle John's Bathroom Reader is out right now. And Brian, I've got a copy of it right here. It looks fantastic.
1: Oh, thank you so much. That's high praise, and it's great to be here. Thank you.
0: And this is the 39th edition, and there's a part of me that feels like these have been around forever. How long have the books been around, and how long have you been a part of this organization, Brian?
1: We've been doing them for, like you said, 39 years now. I've been here since 2003, so I've been for most of it. I've been contributing pages and helping out in some way or the other. Now I get to talk on the radio about it.
0: This is one of the best-selling trivia book series of all time. What is it like working there? Because you guys have got to get it right, don't you?
1: We do. And we strive to make things right, and we take pleasure and pride in that. It's a cool process where we just start gathering information as early as possible and putting it together with other things that we found and pitch meetings and finding things and the thrill of discovery. It's the greatest job in the world. It really is.
0: Now, we've had a chance to speak several times, but I've always talked to you. How big is the crew at Uncle John's Bathroom Reader?
1: It's about a half dozen people, all told. There's just a few writers, and we've got a couple of editors, and then a production team and designers and marketing people, but we're a small operation.
0: Well, it's a well-oiled machine. You keep cranking out one good book after another. 39 of these babies available now, and the 39th edition is out right now, as of yesterday. So, Brian, do you have kind of a favorite section in the new book?
1: You know, I'd never heard about... I'm sort of a TV buff, and I love TV history. I'd never heard of J. Fred Muggs, who was a chimpanzee who hosted the Today Show for 5 years in the 1950s.
0: Isn't that wild?
1: That's crazy. It's a very respectable, news magazine program. In the early 50s, they couldn't get anybody to watch. So the only thing really working on daytime TV in the 50s was kids shows. So the president of NBC found a trained chimp and installed him as the co-host of Today opposite serious newsman David Garraway, with whom he did not get along. He would bite him and then go on the air, and David Garraway would have to be all serious and stuff. But the show was like, they'd read news and they'd have sports reports, and then J. Fred Muggs would come out and wear a cute costume or play the piano or do a little comedy sketch. He was probably the most famous person on television. He was huge. Like, he'd do hundreds of personal appearances. But after he bit actress Martha Ray during a 1957 interview, NBC replaced him with a new, more manageable chimp. But he's still alive. He's still alive down in Florida. So a comeback could be in the offing.
0: If you watch that show today, it's super serious most of the time. I can't even imagine just having a chimp as a host, but that apparently was happening.
1: For 5 years.
0: As I'm looking through the book, I see there's a whole section about the steel house craze of the 1940s. I'm excited to read more about that because I know somebody who lived in one of those.
1: Wow, I'd love to see one. Yeah, they plan to build millions of these, but they can only afford to build 2,500, and 1,500 are still standing because they're made of steel. They're going to last forever. So they're actually made of this patented substance called Lustron, which is a porcelain enamel coated steel, and so. A plane parts factory, shifted to making these after World War II to make homes for the 10 million returning soldiers. But it took so long to retrofit the factory, and they couldn't find the crews to build these houses, that the cost overruns got out of control to where they weren't, cheaper than a regular wooden house anymore. And, and city housing codes didn't permit steel structures. So the company went bankrupt, and they only ever built a thousand of these, which are just, these wonderful relics of the post-World War II era.
0: Well, I know where a few of those are. I know somebody who grew up in one, and then I've seen a few as I've traveled. It was weird because they would send you a kit, and then you would assemble it in your yard like a big erector set, which is just wild to me.
1: Yeah, and everything was made of metal. The appliances in the kitchen, the cabinets, the doors, the closets, everything was made of metal.
0: Well, now that I know they're as rare as they are, I'll have to keep my eyes peeled when I'm traveling to look for even more of those. And I'm going to encourage people to keep their eyes peeled for the new 39th edition of the all-knowing Uncle John's Bathroom Reader. It came out yesterday, so it is available now. Where can folks find their copy of this new edition of the book?
1: You can find these at your local bookstore, your local indie bookstore, chain bookstores. 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Wherever you find your books, you'll find Uncle John's Bathroom Reader.
0: Very nice. Well, Brian, it's always a pleasure to visit with you, and I am going to make it even easier to find because I've got a link to the brand new 39th edition of the all-knowing Uncle John's Bathroom Reader. I've got a link to that in the show notes for today at johnandheidishow.com.

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1: The Commission on Elections has ordered its former chairperson, Sheriff Abbas, to explain a social media post allegedly showing vote buying involving his candidacy as Cotabato congressman ahead of the 2026 Bangsamoro parliamentary election. The Commission on Elections ordered Abbas to submit a written answer or explanation within a non-extendable period of 24 hours from receipt of the show cause order. The poll body warned Abbas that failure to comply with the order would be considered a waiver of his right to be heard. President Ferdinand Marcos Jr. denied the arrest of his cousin, Leyte Rep. Martin Romualdez, was a staged drama. This comes amid criticism that the arrest of the former House Speaker for plunder was nothing but drama. Romualdez was arrested last week after the Sandiganbayan issued a warrant for the 7.4 billion pesos plunder case filed by the ombudsman.